I played this one for a while. Barry's Laughs in Marseille by Demure. Get to know.

If you're coming for some Sander music tonight, you're in the wrong place. You know what we do on Fridays. House, underground, a bit of funky. Might even throw a bit of garage on the minute, who knows, eh? Oi, oi.

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I don't know if he's listening. John Blackman, happy birthday. 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

Shout out to Amish getting done over by the kids. Not more doing, not more doing. This one's a Carnival de Casa by a Rio Rhythm Band. Part of the Hacienda 30 edit. Edition, not edit. Blah. I thought I'd throw this in. I've not played this for an absolute minute.

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Groove Jet, If This Ain't Love. This is the Not Without Friends remix. What does it? Anyway.

shout out to the Terry H. Commented on the old promo video. If you've seen that earlier, yeah, nice one. I had to do something humorous. What do you expect from me, you know? Me to be serious? Never.

Nearly run out of track then. This is One Night Only, Marcus Hawks remix. Crystal Clear and Yasmin. That last one was Seven Hewers, Dimatin. By a Bagheera FR.

set. I haven't played this one for so long. It's one of my all-time favourites. Crystal Clear and Yasmin, One Night Only, and the remix is by Marcus Hawks. If you've not heard of him, you definitely need to check him out. He's a legend.

Well, excuse me for that one. I thought I'd do a little mashup. Can you see the light? KOT classic. Straight into this one, Groovy Mod, RJ's theme. That's how we do it. Shout out to Mr. H. Saying yes, John. Big up, mate.

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I've got one more for you. In the meantime, this is Ritmo Di Rua. Sahara Ramiro extended remix, and this is by Universal Love.

say sadly, this is the last one from me tonight. It's an old school one. Chat's called Walk For Me, Peace Division Mix. By Robbie Tronco. Thank you so much for lending me your ears tonight. You've been listening to myself, Mood to Groove, aka John Dixon. Big love to you all. Stay locked to Atomic's UK, yeah? And behave yourselves. See you soon. Walk for me.

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Hello, how the devil are you? Starting off strong with a brand new release from Dimension and Subsonic. That's Ghost Town. If you're new, you'll not know that the first hour of every show is dedicated to Kent's freshest bass, so brand spanking new drum and bass, or just recently released. Dealer's choice, I reserve the right to put in bangers from the previous week. Shouts going out to Guilherme and Baloma. And let's not forget MQZ for the past 2 hours, House Grounds, a lot vinyl set tonight. And I'll tell you what, I enjoyed every moment of that. That set me up wonderfully for the next 3 hours. Shouts out to Mark from a windy Dover. He's locked. If you want to shout or you just want to have a word, get in touch on WhatsApp. 07-888-69-59-48 07-888-69-59-48 or +44 instead of the O if you're outside the UK, which I happen to know some of you are, so feel free to send me a text. Next 2 hours, by popular demand, will be a liquid drum and bass when I go into the mix. I was going to do something completely different, but I got talked into it. It was too popular. In the meantime, should we carry on the new tunes? I think so. Stick around, it's a

I got something extra special coming up in a few minutes. Believe me, you're not going to want to miss it. But before we

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0: Another heavy tune, Delta Heavy in fact. I didn't plan that, I promise. So yeah, Delta Heavy, City Free. Obviously a remix of an Enchant track from years gone by. However, something very, and I need silence for this, right? Absolute silence. Something very, very special up next. This is brand spanking new from Nightmare. I guarantee you this is going to do well in the charts. It's out right now. Jordan Sparks, Nowhere.
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I'm Viper, your purveyor of music. Shout from Lisa to Ollie. Now, I must have put, in fact, you know what? Let's get serious for 1 second. 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

0: Another banging track. That was Esky 83. Keep the fire burning. In case you didn't guess. But even bigger than that, Lons is back. And here's his latest. Oh my. You live on Atomics.
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0: Feels like gold.

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drum sound and bassline Smith and Snoop Dogg. Flip it again. Big up to Sean. Loving it, he says. Preparing for the week D&B style. Yeah, I'll say that's the case, yeah. More to come, though. So don't go anywhere. This is the Atomic Space Show, live with Viper.

0: tell you now, I am absolutely sweating from jumping around the studio. I've lost a layer. That's enough of that though. Last day of summer, Katie B, Jax Jones. Up next, something massive.
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2: Careful where you walk, we not the same, you might get shot. It costs to be a boss, but I got motion in the city. 3 a.m, I'm getting drunk, I'm up at 6, I'm off my knock. 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Gold in my cheek, love me, might be hate, but I'm deluded. 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Made a promise, I'ma keep it, nearly home.

0: Headex. Okay, okay. Featuring Travian X10 and Overlook. Big names on that one. Geotomic Space Show on Viper. Sunday night. Coming up to the end of the first hour, which means the fresh music will also be over. And we'll be going back to 2015. Keep it locked. There's a little bit left of this one.
1: Okay, okay.
2: I dream of things way beyond this atmosphere.

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0: Well, he says he's loving the tunes, absolute bangers. 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She's the best thing that's ever happened to me. Wow, first hour of the first show, and we've made love. Amazing. Last one for this hour.
1: Who is homesick?
2: I don't know.
0: Stick around for the next one.

That's Homesick, self-titled by Homesick. What a way to end the hour of fresh new tunes this week. Don't go anywhere though. A couple of words from our sponsors and I'll be back with a retro remix. Homesick. Tommy's Radio.

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7 a.m. Thursday morning. Can only mean one thing. Yes, we're a day closer to the weekend, but that's not it. Welcome to Lee's Lounge, the Atomics Breakfast Show with me, Lalisi. I'll be taking you through till 10 a.m. each and every weekday morning from 7, each and every week. Got my usual mixed bag. In case you ain't listened before, it's all about the old school. The yesteryear of music. Oh yeah. Let's get the shouts out of the way. Out to the Atomics family. Big love goes out to you guys as always. Out to Jackie M. Out to Lauren. Joe and Pabby. Ellie and Alfie. Alison and Bill. Not forgetting Paige and Sean down there in Australia. Good evening. Hope you're well. Right then, kicking us off this morning, we got Fish Go Deep, Dr. Packer Extended Remix, The Cure and The Cause. Let's have it.

sounds of K-Class, DJ Spen and the Motherfunkers. Dance with me. I'm Nick Scott, Sandy Rivera's club mix of Kings of Tomorrow. I Need to Love Me. That's up next.

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And when the

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This is House Round Show. For the much more obvious UK

Everybody works in the underground. Everybody works in the underground. Everybody works in the underground. Everybody works in the underground. Come on, dance, dance with the house. Everybody works in the underground. Come on, dance, dance with the house. Everybody works in the underground. 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

Good evening, welcome back. We are back on the other side. Massive shout goes out to everyone locked in, locked on. You in tune to the sounds. Mr. H is stepping up later. Monty. If you want to send us a WhatsApp message, you can do that on 07888 695 948. 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Massive shout goes out to all of our station DJs. Shout goes out to the DJ Raider. By the sound of things, he's been round B&Q and he's got all the right tools. Oh my. Could be dangerous. Out to Raider. Massive shout goes out to Arpez. Arpez in the studio this evening.

over there in Madrid. We've got some exciting things on the horizon over in Spain and Brazil. All very Atomics related, so watch this space. Go follow us on Instagram. Keep up to date with what's going on. 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

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I'm back again. 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I don't know. I'll just laugh, you know. Gotta laugh and smile.

This little one I've been trying to find for a long time. I heard it on a DJ Sneak Old School mix and I thought, do you know what? That's a bit of me, that. So this is Drewski and DJ Dion, Wigged Out. So yeah, you got me live in the seat for the next hour. As promised, as I said at the start of the show, I'm going all old school. So let's see where it takes us, eh? But big love to each and every one of you locked in on this beautiful summery evening. The old sun's shining. Well, it sort of is. It's going in now, but it still's out there. So grab a drink or whatever. A nice little seat to sit in. Or a floor to dance on. Let's go.

So this is one of them tracks, a crowd pleaser, Visions of the Future, Roy Davis Jr. and DJ Skull. And it's by Gene Ferris. So yeah, Roy Davis Jr. and DJ Skull mix. But it's one of those ones, isn't it? Mental health and all that, keep smiling, have a dance. And while you're there, my SoundCloud, soundcloud.com/house, and then the letters J and D. Insta, John, J-O-N, Dixon, D-I-C-K-S-O-N, _DJ. And the hashtag's Mood to Groove, not the number two, the letters two, T-O, and Mood to Groove Recordings. Anyway, let's go.

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If it switches, it switches, and I'll just play whatever. Anyway, hope you're enjoying it. Mood to Groove on the Thomas UK. Don't forget the shout box 07888 695948. 07888 695948. 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

So shout out to Gemma, Mapano, Aldred C, Harry Williams, Emma, Hannah, Mr. Ryan Cole, old school mate, big love. Steve Manning. Yeah.

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